was an island which lay before the great flood in the area we now call the Atlantic Ocean. So great an area of land

The antediluvian kings colonized the world. All the gods who play in the mythological dramas, in all legends from all lands, where from fair Atlantis. Knowing her fate, Atlantis sent out ships to all corners of the earth. On board were the 12. The poet, the physician, the farmer, the scientist, the magician, and the other so-called gods of our legend. Those gods they were. And as the elders of our time choose to remain blind, let us rejoice and let us...

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0: Isn't that great? The Mind Benders. Right now, boys and girls, we're very lucky because we have, from the £4 notes, Phil Collins. Phil, an unusual name for the group, I think.
1: Yeah, well, there used to be five of us, Tony.
0: Really?
1: Yeah.
0: That's a fascinating story, Phil. I expect you'll want to join the lads right now, won't you?
1: Yeah.
0: Yeah, lovely. Well, indeed, right now, here is Phil and, of course, the £4 notes and their latest record, which I know is going to do very well. You're going to love it. It's called Two Hearts.

0: Cause I gotta have faith. Ooh, I gotta have faith. Cause I gotta have faith, faith, faith. I gotta have faith, faith, faith.
1: Oldie Star, 60er, 70er, 80er.

0: Die Star.
1: I was walking down the street minding my own affair when two policemen grabbed me unaware. They says, "Your name Henry?" I says, "Why, sure." He says, "You're the boy I've been looking for.

They took him in the lineup and let those bright lights shine. There were 10 poor souls like me in that line. I knew he was a victim of someone's evil plans. When a stool pigeon walked in and says,

the prosecuting attorney started prosecuting me. Man, that cat didn't give me the one but the third degree. He says, where were you in the night of July 1953? Man, I was just home, just a tweedledee.

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This uploading is only for educational purpose. No intention to infringe copyrights. Learning English with subtitles G. Pichel. Follow us.

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1: What number is this, Chip?
2: 7A.
1: Okay, not me. Don't get excited, man. It's because I'm short, I know.

Now the French star who's jamming the Hotel Paz's Persian room, Sasha Distel, who opens with Burt Bacharach's new song, Raindrops. Let's have a very big welcome for this visitor from France.

Thank you very much, ladies and gentlemen, for making me feel so welcomed. I have a very special reason for singing my next song. People say it's been written by one of France's most talented songwriters, me. I also write these introductions, as a matter of fact. Here it is. Oh, the good life could have found it seems to be the ideal. Oh, the good life lets you hide all.

I must say I've been very lucky with this song. It's been recorded by the most wonderful artists in the world, such as Mr. Tony Bennett, Frank Sinatra, Dionne Warwick, Petula Clark, Sammy Davis, and many, many others. But there's only one young French up-and-coming singer I can think of who has not recorded a good life. Yep, I'm still hoping, and I'm sure you know the one I mean. Birds in the trees seem to trigger Louise. Each little rose tells me it knows I love you. Anyone can see why

on different streets. They both were streets of shame. Both dirty, both mean. Yes, and the dream was just the same.